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1: Discipline remains massively.
2: Yes, and now would you, Derek, the star nonsense?
1: Yeah.
2: No, it isn't.
1: I'm sure of it.

SMS jukebox u programu Sjevernog FM. 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